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Thank you so much for listening to my music.

0: I said to him, Bernie, I said, they'll never make that money back. 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